0: with Arizona Public Radio News from Flagstaff. Monsoon rains continued to move through the Grand Canyon region today, following last weekend's deadly flash flooding at Phantom Ranch. KNAU's Adrian Skabland was at the South Rim and filed this report.
1: Tourists are still walking along the rim trail here on the south rim of the Grand Canyon this afternoon. It's rained throughout much of the day here, but no reports of flooding according to the National Weather Service. Dark monsoon clouds still passing over the canyon here. When it was raining, the inner canyon was completely obscured, as it often is when it rains. But now that it's cleared up, you can actually see from the south rim across the canyon into the Bright Angel Canyon drainage. You can see the lighter color of the creek bed within the drainage, that lighter color scoured now by the flooding this weekend. For KNAU, I'm Adrian Skabland at the South Rim.
0: Two people are now confirmed dead, and more than a dozen remain unaccounted for following the severe flash flooding in the Grand Canyon. Portions of the park received up to an inch of rain in just half an hour Saturday, flooding the North Kaibab Trail and the Phantom Ranch area. More than 60 people were evacuated, and emergency water restrictions are now in effect at Grand Canyon National Park. Saturday's flooding damaged or destroyed about 40% of the Trans Canyon water line, which supplies the drinking water to the South Rim. All overnight lodging in the park is closed. Thunderstorms will continue to develop into the evening. Flash flood watches remain in effect.
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4: This is All Things Considered from NPR News. I'm Mary Louise Kelly in Washington.
5: And I'm Elsa Chang in Culver City, California. For the past 6 months, U.S. gas prices have been sky high as the country has been at war with Iran. Now, the Trump administration has announced a deal to acquire 65 billion barrels of oil from Venezuela, which means drivers all over the country want to know, will we get relief from these high gas prices anytime soon? NPR Energy Report. Willa Rubin joins us now. Hi, Willa.
6: Hi, Elsa.
5: Okay, well, let's start with what's happening now. Like, have there been any immediate price changes because of this news?
6: So not for gas and diesel prices. Right now, nationally, gasoline prices are averaging a little over $4 a gallon. That's around where they've been over the past few months. Now, I've been watching the price of crude oil. It actually ticked up very slightly since the news of the Venezuela deal.
5: Huh.
6: I spoke with Jaime Brito. He's the executive director of refining and oil products for Dow Jones Energy, about whether he thinks this deal could affect anything soon for American drivers, especially before the midterms. And here's what he said.
7: It's not going to change, you know, market fundamentals in 2026. It's not going to change consumer prices next year. And so I don't see any real way in which this can benefit, you know, voters or consumers between now and November, let's say, of this year.
6: Yeah, you know, fuel prices have been a real sore point among Americans. A gallon of gas is up 40% in the last 6 months. The price of diesel is within 20 cents of an all-time high.
5: Wait, explain this to me. I mean, Venezuela is sitting on so much oil, right? Why would this not make a difference?
6: You are right. Venezuela is sitting on a ton of oil, but that does not mean that it's possible to extract or refine all of that oil that it's sitting on anytime soon, because the fields also that are being discussed, they're largely underdeveloped. And also, a lot of Venezuela's existing oil infrastructure has been in disrepair. Alejandro Velasco, a historian at New York University, he says if you were to walk around oil facilities there right now,
8: you would see rusted equipment, which is indication of corrosion, lack of upkeep, lack of maintenance.
6: You'd see leaks, broken fences where copper thieves came in to steal wire. Velasco and other analysts say it will take years and billions of dollars to repair or build new infrastructure. There are also, you know, a lot of questions about the seal, like, who is going to run it? The U.S. does not have a national oil company. And on Venezuela's side, the country is run by an unelected interim president. All this to say, this oil will not be showing up at the pump or in the U.S. strategic reserves anytime soon.
5: Also, let's remind everyone, a lot of what's going on with gas prices is directly connected to the Strait of Hormuz, right?
6: Totally. Venezuela's contribution to the global oil supply is small. It's only about 1%. And the Strait of Hormuz is a much bigger factor. Normally, you know, pre-war, about a fifth of the world's oil supply passed through the strait. Over this past weekend, the U.S. and Iran started trading fire again. And Patrick DeHaan, a petroleum analyst at GasBuddy, he put the Venezuela deal in this context.
9: While there's the potential that years down the road, there's going to be significant sums of additional oil in the market, none of that matters now. What matters now is that there are new escalations and that risk is in real time.
6: And, you know, plus Ukraine has been firing at Russian refineries. That's taken a bunch of refining capacity offline, and it's shrunk the global supply of refined oil.
5: And real quick, Willa, is there anything else the Trump administration is doing to try to bring down gas prices?
6: Yes, they're trying to do some things that could lower the price of gas a bit. They've approved an extension to a waiver of the Jones Act to make it easier for more ships to deliver oil to U.S. ports. They're also letting oil producers roll out what's called a winter blend gasoline a little early, which is cheaper for producers to make. It could boost the gas supply a little bit, but nothing is a silver bullet.
5: No silver bullet. That is NPR's Willa Rubin. Thank you, Willa.
6: Thank you so much.
4: Let's see, with this new agreement that the Trump administration is celebrating, saying it will give the U.S. access to vast amounts of Venezuelan oil, but as you just heard, it may be years before the oil actually gets to U.S. gas pumps. And as John Otis reports, the deal could help keep Venezuela's unpopular U.S.-backed interim president in power.
10: Trump calls it, quote, the biggest oil deal in world history. Under the 25-year agreement announced Friday, the U.S. government will partner with an unnamed private company to develop 17 untapped oil fields in Venezuela. Trump claims the deal will double American petroleum reserves by giving the U.S. majority control over 65 billion barrels of Venezuela's proven oil reserves.
11: Los ingresos de nuestro país llegarían a un total de 209,335 millones de dólares.
10: For her part, Venezuela's acting president, Delcy Rodriguez, claimed in a speech that the arrangement will bring her country jobs, foreign investment, and more than $209 billion in oil taxes.
11: Nuestro país tiene las mayores reservas petroleras del mundo, pero tener recursos bajo tierra no es suficiente.
10: Our country has the largest oil reserves in the world, she said, but what good is it if it remains in the ground? It's a dramatic U-turn for Venezuela. Its socialist government spent much of the past 25 years lambasting Washington, shooing away U.S. oil companies and nationalizing their assets. That's the late President Hugo Chavez in 2007, celebrating his seizure of U.S.-operated oil fields in eastern Venezuela. Eventually, amid government mismanagement, corruption, and U.S. sanctions, Venezuela's oil production plummeted. In January this year, U.S. military forces removed authoritarian leader Nicolas Maduro from power and established a pro-Washington government led by Rodriguez. Trump then called on U.S. oil companies to invest $100 billion in Venezuela. But later, at a White House summit with U.S. oil majors, ExxonMobil CEO Darren Woods was wary.
12: We first got into Venezuela back in the 1940s. We've had our assets seized there twice. And so you can imagine to reenter a third time would require some pretty significant changes.
10: Venezuela has made some of those changes, like reducing taxes and allowing international arbitration for contract disputes. But Francisco Monaldi, who directs the Latin America Energy Program at Rice University, says U.S. firms still complain about high taxes, opaque bidding procedures, and rampant influence peddling.
13: If you talk to the big companies here, they are all really concerned about how things are being handled. oil production has inched up this year from just below to just above 1 million barrels per day. But that's a far cry from the 3.4 million daily barrels Venezuela produced back in the 1990s. It marks the first time Washington will become directly involved in oil production since World War II. But there are few details, and it remains unclear whether private oil companies will follow Trump's lead.
14: My gut reaction is that this doesn't make any difference whatsoever.
13: Amy Myers Jaffe is an energy expert at New York University. She says Venezuela's oil fields, pipelines, refineries...
15: Yepita ita tumalay sen au ansan. 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
16: Alrighty, now I'm Yan Hope Matua, and this is your KUYI closure and delay report for Friday, August 31st, 2026. And the Hopi Department of Transportation will conduct road work on Route 2 from Katina Point to Kikotsmobi beginning August 31st. 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And the Hopi Sinom Transit will have no service September 1st. Services will resume Wednesday, September 2nd. For more information, 928-734-3232. And stay tuned to KUYI Hopi Radio for closures, outages, severe weather, and emergency updates. Check our social media pages during any on-air interruptions. 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We appreciate your assistance in sharing this information. 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
16: Alrighty, welcome back KUYI listeners to your community calendar. And in the community, the Hopi Credit Association, HCA, will be doing a basic couponing class September 1st from noon to 1 p.m. at the Hopi Healthcare Center. And HCA will also be doing community outreach on September 3rd starting at 9 a.m. to 11 a.m. at the Old Araibi Learning Center and from 1 p.m. to 3 p.m. at the Mungkape Legacy Lobby. More information is at 928-738-2205. And the Hopi Healthcare Center will have immunization clinics on September 9th and through the 10th throughout the communities. For dates, times, and more information is at 928-737-6263. And the Hopi Tribal Housing Authority will be doing a presentation for FMCV members on housing programs and residential services on September 30th from 6 to 8 p.m. at the Palaka Community Building. And the Hopi Wellness Center will host the 2026 Dawaki Run on October 3rd at Hopi Junior Senior High School. Registration is available at 928-734-3432. And community calendar submissions are accepted daily at info@kuyi.net. And for job announcements, the Hopi Foundation has the following positions open, which are Hopi Leadership Program Coordinator, a Natwani Coalition Program Associate, and the Hopi Foundation Executive Director. More information can be found at 928-734-2380. And the Village of Sapalavi has openings for two security positions. The deadline for applications is September 2nd. More information is available at 928-737-2570. And the Hopi Housing Authority has the following positions open: Maintenance 1 and 2, an Inspector, and a Resident Service Specialist. More information is available at 928-737-2800. And the Hopi Elections Office is seeking poll workers for the Hopi Board of Education School Board Elections. Applications are available at the Hopi Elections Office. More information is available at 928-734-2507. And happening at the Hopi Foundation and Programs, the Natwani Coalition Food and Agriculture Symposium will be held on September 18th and 19th, 2026 at Hopi Day School. The symposium will focus on Hopi agriculture, farming, ranching, and food. There you go. And more information is available at 928-734-2380. And in recognition of National Recovery Month, the Hopi Substance Abuse Prevention Center presents the Hand Drum Recovery Celebration on September 4th from 4 p.m. to 8 p.m. at the Tuvi Grounds in Mungkape. The celebration will feature traditional native songs, information booths, food, merchandise, and is open to all. More information is available at 928-734-0300. And KUYI events and programming. Wednesday, KUYI will be closed all day from 8 to 5 p.m. for an all-staff meeting. Okay. Oh, my bad. I'm sorry about that. And next, our new edition of Good News and Gratitude on Friday, September 4th, with Monica Nuvumsa as host. And every day, KUYI brings you Hopi voices, local news, music, language, and stories that connect our communities. 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And stay tuned. The local weather report is coming up next.

Alrighty, welcome back, KUYI listeners. This is your local weather update. And starting off with Sawmill, Arizona, Ganado, Window Rock areas, you guys are all currently sitting at 63 degrees. And tonight will be mostly cloudy, then gradually becoming mostly clear with a low around 52. And going toward Keams Canyon, Pongsikwe, Yawalapakke, Jedito, Palaka area, you guys are all currently sitting at 65 degrees. And tonight will be mostly cloudy, then gradually becoming mostly clear also with a low around 53. And next up, Second Mesa, Arizona, Sapala Vismo Pave Mesongneve Cultural Center area. We are all currently sitting at 65 degrees also. And tonight will be mostly cloudy, then gradually becoming mostly clear with a low around 51. And let's see here, Kikotsmovi Village, K-Town, Orai Vihopbalapakovi areas. You guys are all currently sitting at 65 degrees also. And tonight will be mostly cloudy again, then gradually becoming mostly clear with a low around 51. And going all the way to Tuba City, Mungkapi, upper and lower McDonald's area. You guys are all currently sitting at 66 degrees. And tonight will be partly cloudy with a low around 55. And going all the way to Winslow, Flying J, Arby's. You guys are all currently sitting at 70 degrees. Oh, forgot to mention Homolovi. And tonight will be partly cloudy with a low around 56. And last but not least, Flagstaff, Arizona. Nuvatikeovi, Nuvatikuyovi. You guys are all currently sitting at 68 degrees. And this afternoon will be partly sunny with a steady temperature around 65. Oh, wait, let me see. That was this afternoon. Okay, tonight will be partly cloudy with a low around 48. There you go. And let's see what today is. Today is August 31st, the last day of the month. And let's see what we can get here for our national days today. If it will load. Today is National Eat Outside Day. Ooh, that sounds like a fun one. And today is also National Trail Mix Day. So with a little bit of sunlight left, you could go on a walk and eat your trail mix. And today is also National Matchmaker Day. But that is it for your national days and your local weather update. I am Awanma, and you are listening to KUYI 88.1 FM, and we're streaming online at KUYI.net. Wherever you may be, stay safe, stay happy, stay cool, and be hydrated. And hope you all take care, and see you next time.

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0: Hey, this is Chris Kane from the Chris Kane Trio. We got
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0: And Liam Baja from the Chris Kane Trio.
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0: Hopi Public Radio. We're from White River, Arizona, and we appreciate you guys. Thank you.

This is the Arizona Department of Public Safety. A safe alert has been issued for Pima County. The Pima County Sheriff is looking for 68-year-old Denise K. Rose. Denise is a white female, 5 feet tall, 100 pounds, with blue eyes and blonde hair. Denise was last seen wearing a white shirt and blue jean shorts and straw hat. Denise was last seen on August 31, 2026 at 9 a.m. on foot near 3400 block of East Alvord Road, Tucson. Denise suffers from a medical condition which may cause her to become lost or easily confused. Please call 911 with information. 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

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Stay golden.

following is a flash flood warning. The National Weather Service in Flagstaff has issued a flash flood warning for the Paria River in Coconino County in north central Arizona until 5:15 a.m. Mountain Standard Time Tuesday. At 10:26 p.m. Mountain Standard Time, a river gauge on the Paria River reported a rapid rise of about 4 feet from the thunderstorm, producing heavy rain over the Paria River. Up to 2 inches of rain has fallen. Flash flooding is ongoing or expected to begin shortly. Hazard, life-threatening flash flooding. Thunderstorms producing flash flooding in and around the Paria River. Source, river gauge reported. Impact, life-threatening flash flooding of areas in and around the Paria River. Some locations that will experience flash flooding include Paria Canyon, Paria River Swamp, and the Vermilion Cliffs National Monument. This includes the following creeks, washes, and rivers, Paria River. Get out of the Paria River Slot Canyon. Flood waters will flow down the Paria River, reaching near the confluence with the Colorado River at Lee's Ferry by 6 a.m. Repeating, a flash flood warning has been issued until 5:15 a.m. Mountain Standard Time Tuesday for the following counties: Coconino, Arizona,

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Hey, hey, hey, hey, hey, hey, hey, hey, hey, hey, hey, hey, hey, hey, hey, hey, hey, hey, hey, hey, hey, hey, hey, hey, hey, hey, hey, hey, hey, hey, hey, hey, hey, hey, hey, hey, hey, hey, hey, hey, hey, hey, hey, hey, hey, hey, hey, hey, hey, hey, hey, hey, hey, hey, hey, hey, hey, hey, hey, hey, hey, hey, hey, hey, hey, hey, hey, hey, hey, hey, hey, hey, hey, hey, hey, hey, hey, hey, hey, hey, 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
1: 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And it is a Nuptina song, a long hair song that I've never really forgotten ever since he sang it to me. 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

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Today I will be singing you an Anuktuna song. 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

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Yay.

0: Hey, this is Chris Kane from the Chris Kane Trio. We got
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0: Hopi Public Radio. We're from White River, Arizona, and we appreciate you guys. Thank you.

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0: Hey, this is Chris Kane from the Chris Kane Trio. We got
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0: Hopi Public Radio. We're from White River, Arizona. We appreciate you guys. Thank you.

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I don't understand why. See, it's burning me to hold on to this. I know this is something I gotta do, but that don't mean I want to. What I'm trying to say is that I love you. I feel like this is coming to an end.

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goose, I like a girl. Oh, baby, that's the one I like. What's that, honey? Pick you up at 8. And don't be late. But, baby...

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Lamata Lavoy, Sangirina Tamoy, Ate Hipine, Skakarik, Kirvus Kurs, Tuakurima, Kawatsi Hopa, what stage is where? Good morning, everybody. Hey, what a great September 1st morning it is here on Hopi. And you are tuning to a Tata program here with one and only Randall Mullen, you better know this wit. Gonna help you start your day off here on September 1st and I hope everybody's getting out of bed and getting ready for Tuesday here, Taco Tuesday. And we'll try to bring you some good songs here from the Tato Show. And hopefully you'll be enjoying. The first one you heard was Kyle Sikyakaku, the Butterfly Den song. So good morning to everybody. Hope you're having a great, great morning wherever you are and whatever you're doing. Hey, make it a good one. I just want to say good morning here and start our day off with some more good Native Mekananjia music, okay, brought to you from the Leros Radio Station, all the way here from northern part of Arizona, the Hopi Tewa Nation, so good morning. And we are going next to a long hair song, I think, by yours too here, so good morning.

Hey, hey, hey, hey, hey, hey, hey, hey, hey, hey, hey, hey, hey, hey, hey, hey, hey, hey, hey, hey, hey, hey, hey, hey, hey, hey, hey, hey, hey, hey, hey, hey, hey, hey, hey, hey, hey, hey, hey, hey, hey, hey, hey, hey, hey, hey, hey, hey, hey, hey, hey, hey, hey, hey, hey, hey, hey, hey, hey, hey, hey, hey, hey, hey, hey, hey, hey, hey, hey, hey, hey, hey, hey, hey, hey, hey, hey, hey, hey, hey, hey, hey, hey, hey, hey, hey, hey, hey, hey, hey, hey, hey, hey, hey, hey, hey, hey, hey, hey, hey, hey, hey, hey, hey, hey, hey, hey, hey, hey, hey, hey, hey, hey, hey, hey, hey, hey, hey, hey, hey, hey, hey, hey, hey, hey, hey

0: All righty, long hair dance song there by yours truly here. Good morning. It's 6:09 and we're going to be jamming to Tato. So here we go with the second Mudhead song. I don't know why. Here we go.
1: We are, yeah.

0: Alright, it was Young of Two by Anita and Pharoah, okay? Hey, first break at dawn, alrighty, that's on the TV, alright, and 622, we are jamming to Tata, we hear her on the Hopi Tewa Reservation, hey, this morning here, a great September 1st morning. And I want to let you know that, hey, we are jamming to Tatawi and meaning songs. Hey, we are going to the Beer Dance song, alrighty? So good morning and thank you for tuning in to KUI here with me. So I want to let you know that, hey, I come in 6 o'clock in the morning to start everybody's day also. Hey, guys, thank you for tuning in and hope you guys appreciate what I do every day, every morning, get up at hey, early in the morning, get me here by 6 o'clock, so it's enjoy, okay? Alrighty.
1: Oh,

0: A beard song by Hopi Unknown. Alrighty, we had 6:25 and we're going with Cipriano Garcia with a turtle dance from OKO in the San Juan area. So let's enjoy, okay? Alright.
1: Hey.

Hey, hey, hey, hey, hey, hey, hey, hey, hey, hey, hey, hey, hey, hey, hey, hey, hey, hey, hey, hey, hey, hey, hey, hey, hey, hey, hey, hey, hey, hey, hey, hey, hey, hey, hey, hey, hey, hey, hey, hey, 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

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hey, hey, hey, hey, hey, hey, hey, hey, hey, hey, hey, hey, hey, hey, hey, hey, hey, hey, hey, hey, hey, hey, hey, hey, hey, hey, hey,

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hey, hey, hey, hey, hey, hey, hey, hey, hey, hey, hey, hey, hey, hey, hey, hey, hey, hey, hey, hey, hey, hey, hey, hey, hey, hey, hey, hey, hey, hey, hey, hey, hey, hey, hey, hey, hey, hey, hey, hey, hey, hey, hey, hey, hey, hey

0: All right, Turtle Benson, okay, Oingi, San Juan area. With Cipriano Garcia, all right, sounding good this morning, 6:35. Hey, what a great morning it is here on Hopi. And I hope wherever you're listening from, you're enjoying your morning, man. I try to do my best to bring in some good jams to listen to. All righty, okay. Let's see what we got coming up next year. Oh, God, man. Let's go a little bit of underwriting, then we'll continue more Tato, okay? Hey, we got to get that money somehow, okay? All righty. So here we go. Underwriting.
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0: Okay, you heard that, all right, so mark it on your calendar. Hey, 6:36 here, hey, want to do some morning shout-outs to these early listeners, hey, early waker hoppers, or whatever you want to call them, early risers. Anyway, good morning to, hey, Rubber Band, Dixon Silas, good morning, and Sean Silas, singing in the Tomoy. And also going out to Tortolito Boys, hey, good morning, Farron. Hey, all right, inviting everybody to their feast tomorrow in Acoma. So, hey, hope all your prayers have been said for you all to have a great feast tomorrow. And also, thanks for the invitation. And going out to Steamboat, Arizona, Leonora Kutzman. I caught your name anyway. You're a great meal anyway, so. And also going out to Tom Pavatia. Good morning, Tom. Signatamu. Don't be easy today, so. Going out to Bakabi. Howard Sikiaiestuai. I don't know if it's actually awake or dreaming, but anyway, good morning to all you early risers. I appreciate you guys coming in or letting me know who's tuning in to Tatoi. I don't want to be over my Nala here. So we're jumping to good Native American Indian music brought to you from the Hopi Rest Area, a little guest radio station with the biggest heart. And I hope I'm doing a good job because, see, I may not be here very long. So just to let you know that I'll try to keep you happy with some good songs. So good morning, 6:38. And good morning to all the bus drivers, all the school cook staff members, and to all you all-night workers. Good job getting up early and staying up all night to watch over our people. And our bus drivers doing a good job to keep our children safe and back to school at home. And also to our hospital staff, our Health Department, Hopi Healthcare Center, doing a great job taking care of our people. Our security, our law enforcement division, Kukui, Umaita Simamangam Tamale, Abisan Takpai Law Mani, Umiumpanga, Halayani. So, you owls, night watchers, going to bed, you have a great, great rest day. We're at 6:39, and we are going with some Racer Spirit songs, all right, by Elsie Kekeke. So you feel like running, hey, get out and start running, all righty? Just think about that cuckoo chasing you. If it was me, I didn't even run. I just laid down. Anyway, good morning.

Okay, Ray, Sir Spirit song there by El Sikyatik. So, good morning. Hey, get up and start running already. Get yourself healthy, kids. Ray, Sir Spirit, catching us calmer on. Okay, all right, anyway, good morning. It's a great morning here on Hopi, September 1st, 2026. Man, days are flying by, and we are already in September. So with that said, I hope you're enjoying the Tatawin show here with one and only Random Out here, better known as Wed, here again with you today. Sorry to say, but I'm here anyway. So good morning to all of you. So let's have a great, great Tuesday and look forward to those crunchy tacos for tonight, all right? Or for some of us with no teeth, the soft taco anyway. So let's see what else we have in line. Long hair, Tawi, bye. 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Hey, hoki da kapa betoi. So good morning and kokoi to all our in-laws out there. And kokoi to you, they are working this morning. So good morning. Here we go. We Herschel Talashuma.

0: tone na tone o ho wa he le o ho wa o wa he lo o ho wa he lo ha ha ha ha ha he he he ha ha ha ha ha ha he he he
1: Okay, Herschel Talasmo there with a long hair. Tawi, all right. Sounding good this morning. Hope you guys are enjoying the music out there. Hey, wherever you are, whatever you're doing, make it a great, great one, okay? All righty. And if you're on the road, be careful. Be a defensive driver and look out for the other driver. And again, just a reminder, buses are on the run again, so let's all be careful out there and look out. Well, the buses, remember, you see that flashing yellow light, hey, that doesn't mean to pass, that means to slow down, and red comes on, you stop. So with that said, hey, good morning, shout out's going, hey, man, I'm sure glad everybody's tuned in here and listening to Tatoi. Good morning, shout out going to Valerie Namoki, all the way in New Mexico area, Albuquerque area. Good morning, Val, you have a good day. And going out to Colorado. Good morning, Evelyn. Dwakakuba, sister, tuning to Tatoi. And Elena Kuyaya, Kuyawina. All right, good morning, all the way from Laguna, New Mexico. You have a great day and a train heart, all right? Okay, and also going out to at the Zai, my good old buddy, Yate, good morning, Yate, up in there, have a great one, Cheetah, all the way from Chinle, alright, and let's see, hey, not Cheetah, Henrietta, huh, okay, Cheetah, anyway, and also going out to T, Papadia, good morning, T, hey, making my morning here, good morning, and thank you for tuning in to KYI on Tatoi, and we shall keep jamming till 8 o'clock. And 8 o'clock, I'll be switching over to KNAU. Then we'll see what's in line there or on the line anyway, whatever. So, all right. So, we are going to go with a little bit of tune, you know, Three Mesas by a, this guy, Palmer. Hey, man, slipped my mind. Palmer Suki with some flute songs with a. Three mesas. I don't know which mesas he meant, but three of them anyway.

All right, three basses there by Palmer Suki. Some good old music. All righty. Hey, almost put me to sleep already. So anyway, good morning, 6:56, and we are going to Akia Subuyu Yang Hui Tai. All righty, bye. Todd Hunyama. So good morning. It's now almost 7 o'clock. All right.

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2: 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Good morning. What a great Tuesday. Good morning, it is here, and I hope you're enjoying the Tatawi on KUYI 88.1 FM and also KUYI LP 89.1 FM, Upper Moncupi, and we are streaming around the world at KUYI.net, your Native American public radio station, a program of the Hopi Foundation. And we are located here in Second Mesa area, Lower Chupalabi, right at the junctions of State Route 264 and 87. So, and we are hoping you're enjoying the Tato Show with good Native American Indian music. So, by my way, Pankahala, Kyakyantu, Kayani, Bayang, Nama, Antai, Talel, and La Pamatata, Kyakyani, Hala, Yani. And if you're on the road, be careful, be a defensive driver, Bayakyan, Basana, Yisa, Kiwiswi. We are going to be going on with Angastin Tawi by Awin Mai, okay? Let's see, what does it say? A song by Pa'a, okay? So here we go with Angastin Tawi.
3: Hello, this is Awanma, and I would like to sing you a song that I've learned from my pa'a, and it is a Nuktina song, a long hair song that I've never really forgotten ever since he sang it to me. Ta ne amumi ta launi.

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0: Alright, that was Awima Way, hey, long hair song. So, good morning, 710 here, KUI radio station. Hey, we'll continue this message here already.
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0: All right, a opportunity for you students out there. So we, 7-Eleven, hey, just like the store, man. It was his 7-Eleven all the time, okay? All right, anyway, we are on our way with Michael Garcia with Shomakaloa. All righty, here we go. Michael Garcia all the way from Tamaya, Santa Ana, New Mexico. Hey, good morning, shout-outs before I go on. Nova Wainum, hey, good morning. Hey, have a good day, all righty. I know it's a cool morning here. And also going all the way to Albuquerque, New Mexico, Nita Halloway. Good morning, Nita. You have a great day. And also going in local to Pulaka. I don't know if this is a dream or what, but good morning to Wei Pula. All righty. Good morning to all of you. Enjoy the Tatawee.

0: Okay, Michael Garcia there. We, Shomokoloa, Orizuni song there. Okay, 7:15, gray Tuesday morning. So we are going to continue with Tatawi till 8 o'clock, and 8 o'clock I'll be switching over to KNAU. So let's enjoy the music about, well, 45 more minutes. Okay, Pui Panka Mahala, Kakandika Yoni. As when he pant away, 8 o'clock I'll pick up with my Black Sabbath, none of the knee. And let's see, away, Nangui, he won't go to Tamuni Tai when. Waiting all the gay popo pitan. Cabby in the podium, we will do it pumping a pain. KNAU, you need to mail it, and he can't wait all on coming. So we got about 45 more minutes, so here we go with Tata Wee. We're going with, hey, Bush Marvin with a long hair, Tata Wee, okay?
1: Oh,

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21 for you time watchers. Hey, about time for you to start getting on the road to get to work. Alrighty, so just be careful out there. Be a defensive driver. Remember, like I say, look out for the other driver and look out for the buses also. So let's just be all careful out there. Enjoy Tuesday, alrighty? So let's see. Good morning, shout outs going to all the way to Shiprock, New Mexico. Good morning, Patricia Molly, my granddaughter there, tuning into Tatawi. And also, good morning to my bro, Danny Pamela. Good morning, Dennis. And all the way to White River area, Iva Adams. Good morning, singing in the Tamoy. You have a good day. And Kel Winsley, Hilma, good morning. So, let's all have a great, great Tuesday by joining me here at on Tatawi. And hey, you have a good one all day long. Looking forward to those tacos. Tacos, alrighty. So, here we go. 7:22, we're going with Hey Atawi by the Hopi J School students. Alrighty, so here we go.

0: Alright, hehe, atawi bais. Hopi Deskri students, alright, 728. Here KUI radio station. Let's all be careful out there. If you're on the road, be careful. Remember, be a defender, drive the car, follow the driver. Let's all have a great, great Tuesday morning here, listening to Tatawi here. So good morning to all of you, and thank you for tuning in. Let me see where we're at now. We are going to go with the Butterfly Dance song by Donald Dahlmeyer. So good morning.
1: Oh, when I, yo.

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1: All right, a butterfly jet song by Donald Dongniwa. All right, 7:37, and we are moving, and the time is moving, and we are jamming. So good morning to all of you. Why am I bangkok? I am by being a man Ansama kwan ta kai kyang kyang yani bai ni ke ma ka pasan ye te ki us nei remember we were by she going along to me let him move a great great twist the morning all righty all right we got some more shout outs going hey man makes me feel good everybody's listening to Tato here this morning so let's make it a good one okay good morning going out to Isidore Abela, good morning, Boot. All right, Bunny, good morning. And also, going all down to Salt River, Arizona, with Deborah Arthur. Good morning, Deborah. You have a great, great day also down there, Salt River, Pima Country. And also, going to Hood Fellow is Sarah Ann. Hey, good morning. And let's see. John Kinchelou, all the way from Oki, all Wingay, all right down there in San Juan area. I used to be in, it's Oki, Oingay now, and going out down to Salt River again. All righty, Heidi Casa, all right, good morning, Heidi, and all the way going out to locally here on the road. Be careful out there. Hey, Simona Tarakumba, tune in to KYI. Hey, make it the jam loud in the police car anyway. So good morning. Be safe out there. Be careful and take care. Alrighty, then we are going to shout out to Yawaraga all the way down south. Good morning, granddaughter. Thank you for tuning in to KYI. You all have a great, great day. Hey, I really appreciate you guys calling in and letting me know where you're listening from and giving me text that you're listening, alrighty. So with that said, let's make it a great, great Tuesday, okay, 7:39 by Mahalo and hey, sing it away, couldn't I? We're going with a corn dance tawi, alrighty, by Cloud Eagle out of Jemez, New Mexico. So here we go, Timawalatawa, alrighty.

All right, 7:44. It's great Tuesday morning, September 1st. Man, a month flew by here in August, and we are in September. So, hey, we're glad to be jamming with all of you. Good morning. So, this is coming to you from KUII 88.1 FM and also KUII LP 89.1 FM, Upper Mississippi, and we are streaming on the world at KUII.net. Hey, I hope you enjoy the music. And hey, we are proud to be the program of the Hopi Foundation. And, all right. So here we go. We are at 7:45. About 15 more minutes of jam. Then I'll be switching over to KNAU. Then, all the routine, the community calendar, the weather. Hope you were the day, thought of the day, and whatnot, okay? So, with that said, let's listen to some more good music for 15 more minutes. By my bankahala, yakyantika yungi, so, by my passion, by my pet, sungatamata, we suck by this name. I seriously, my room, my name, by some of the matter number. Wait, let me do one more shout out before I forget here. Going out to Yuvetaga down south. And also going down to Salt River to Arlene Hausa. Good morning. Safe travels if you're going to be going someplace. Alrighty. So with that said, 7:46, and we are going to the Molly Boys with track number 4, recording in 2023. Alrighty.

the Molly Boys there, 7:49, great Tuesday morning, September 1st, 2026, and you are listening to Tatoi on the Leroy's radio station with the biggest heart here. All right, in here with you this morning, one and only Randall Mall here, better known as Wit. Hey, trying to bring you some good jazz to start your new month off here on a Tuesday morning. So 7:50. Good morning. By Mapanga Halay and hey, sing it away, Kami. So we are going to Kui Cordon song, all right, by Mu. Anyway, so yeah, so I can't tell you anymore.

Okay, quick corner song by Moo. Hey, all righty. Sounding good, 7:53. Hey, almost top of the hour, so hey, you got about 7 more minutes to get to work. Hey, anyway, take your time. Just be safe and just get there, all righty. So, with that said, 7:54, and we are going with Kartana Kumba with Thank You, Our Fathers, all right. So here we go, quick, we.

0: All righty, Kukui, your father's gonna die, all right? So, 7:52 more minutes, and we'll be going over to KNAU. Hey, it was a great morning here. Let me see here. Okay, I just want to let you know what goes on here in the morning with me. All right, I had 27 listeners text me or get on my Facebook to let me know that they're tuning to Tatawi. All right, hey, makes me feel good. I keep a log of that every morning, so I just want to say what's a good morning this morning, September 1st, and a good way of starting off the month here. So hope to keep Tatawi going for you as long as I can. I try my best every morning and get up early to be here for you to enjoy the music. Man, it's been like 26 years and I'm still here. I don't know how long, but I'm here. So good morning to all of you. Enjoy your Tuesday, okay?
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0: Americans were part of a trip organized by the Isha Foundation, which teaches yoga and meditation. They had just finished their trek in Tibet and were at the Chinese immigration center on the border with Nepal when the flood hit. The Isha Foundation's North America community liaison, Leslie Crespi, says the building was demolished by a 150-foot wave and there have been no signs of survivors.
1: At this point, it's a pretty, you know, painful reality because the information, unfortunately, that we've gotten in the last few days is not very encouraging.
0: She's visited some family members of the missing near her home in Tennessee, while other families have gone to Kathmandu to search for their loved ones. Michelle Kellerman, NPR News, the State Department.
2: The White House says Army Secretary Dan Driscoll has resigned after 18 months on the job. His departure follows a number of reports about political conflicts with Defense Secretary Pete Hegseth. Driscoll, an Iraq War veteran who attended Yale Law School with Vice President J.D. Vance, worked to expand the Army's drone readiness and battlefield preparedness. NPR's Greg Myrie reports this resignation is significant.
3: Vance had pushed for Driscoll to get this position as Army Secretary, and Driscoll became the youngest ever Army Secretary when he took the job last year at age 38. So well before Driscoll's resignation, there was a good deal of speculation he would leave the position at some point to take a prominent role in a J.D. Vance presidential campaign. No one would be surprised if this is where Dan Driscoll turns up next.
2: Russia was a surprise inclusion at this year's U.S.-hosted G20 meeting of top global economic officials in Asheville, North Carolina. European officials whose countries openly support Ukraine against Russia's ongoing invasion are expressing outrage at the move. NPR's Charles Maines reports.
4: It appears the White House told few, if any, of its allies that Russian Finance Minister Anton Sulianov would be attending the G20 gathering in North Carolina. European officials refused to stand for the traditional group photo, a protest that resolved itself after Sulianov removed himself from the event. In a brief statement from Moscow, Russia's finance ministry says Sulianov has met with U.S. Treasury Secretary Scott Bessent to discuss opportunities for economic cooperation. Meanwhile, the Kremlin is busy showcasing partnerships elsewhere. In Central Asia, President Vladimir Putin just attended a regional economic and security conference for talks with the leaders of China and Iran. Charles Maines, NPR News, Moscow.
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6: Good morning. It is 8:04. I'm Bree Burkett with Arizona Public Radio News in Flagstaff. Two people are dead and one still unaccounted for after major flooding hit the Grand Canyon over the weekend. As KJZZ's Alex Hager reports, that toll might have been higher without a new emergency alert system.
7: Flash floods in the Grand Canyon happen fast, and since 2024, a new system has warned people in the canyon they're coming via texts and satellite messages. Tim Carter is the director of Coconino County Emergency Management.
8: The system has that proven track record of success, being able to provide life-saving information to people in a very short amount of time, but we're always looking at how we can refine that and do better.
7: Carter says it's too early to tell exactly how many people evacuated specifically because of the text system. His team has worked to fine-tune it over the past few years. Getting them out even 30 seconds faster, he says, might make a difference. Alex Hager, KGCC News.
6: Flagstaff's Atria restaurant made the first ever Michelin guide for the Southwest. No Arizona restaurants nabbed that prestigious star, which is the highest honor. However, 19 from across the state did receive recognition, with Atria and 11 others classified as Michelin recommended. In a social media post, Chef Rochelle Daniel said the distinction is a testament to the restaurant's commitment to excellence and a reminder of the passion that fuels their work. Atria is the only Michelin-recommended restaurant outside the Phoenix area. This is the first year the guide has issued an American Southwest edition covering Arizona, Nevada, New Mexico, and Utah. Tucson police are investigating a deadly shooting outside a gay bar as an anti-LGBT hate crime. A gunman allegedly confronted two men in the parking lot early yesterday before shooting them and then himself. Authorities say the shooter carried a note listing several LGBT-associated businesses and indicated that he intended to cause more harm. Officials described the shooting as a tragic and isolated incident. However, police will up patrols around LGBT establishments in the coming days. This is KNAU.
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6: A Utah judge is expected to formally charge the suspect in the assassination of conservative activist Charlie Kirk with murder today. The death penalty is on the table, and as that case progresses, hundreds of those who saw Kirk die have sought compensation from the state to pay for therapy. That story and much more this hour. 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
11: Excuse me there, to clear my throat. Alrighty, we are going to have a community calendar here this morning. Man, I don't know what's going on. My throat's already giving out anyway. But Okay. So this is KUYS Closure and Delay Reports for Tuesday, September 1st. All right. The Hopi Department of Transportation will conduct road work on Route 2 from Katsin Tikwi to Kikosmawe, beginning August 31st. Expect lane restrictions and use alternative routes to Flagstaff. 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All righty, so Hopi Synod Transit will have no services today, September 1st. All right, services will resume Wednesday, Kabuli, September 2nd. For more information, you can call them at 734-3232. By Kusumapumaka, you take it with me, Hopi Transit. But no, it's so we can hitchhike, didn't we? I am a Niki and Bangla Navas, and all righty. So stay tuned to KUI, Hopi Radio, for closures, outages, severe weather, and emergency updates. And check our social media pages during any on-air interruption. Alright, by now, please let him hint to one hand so by young it to me, so we must soon cow into Tani. Kahimanya Makadep come by Koy, if you took when you put by Pinu, if you have come sent him to one by Tamiyamaya into Tani, we must put our video in the name. Let's see, in the community, Hopi Credit Association, HCA, will be doing a basic couponing class September 1st from noon to 1 p.m. at the Hopi Healthcare Center. And HCA will also be doing community outreach on September 3rd, starting 9 a.m. to 11 a.m. at the ORIB Learning Center and 1 to 3 p.m. at Mangkapi Legacy Lobby. For more information, number to call 928-738-2205. The Hopi Healthcare Center will have immunization clinics on September 9 and 10 throughout the communities for dates, times, and for more information, you can call them at 928-737-6263. The Hopi Tribal Housing Authority will be doing a presentation for First Mesa Consolidated Villages members on housing programs and residential services on September 30th from 6 to 8 p.m. at the Palaka Community Building. So mark that on your calendar all the way at the end of the month, okay? All righty, Hopi Wellness Center will host the 2026 Dawakii Trail Run on October 3rd at the Hopi Junior Senior High School. Registration available or information and registration at 928-734-3432. And community calendar submissions are accepted daily at info@kyi.net. So make sure you let us know you have anything going or anything planned, okay? And the Hopi Foundation has the following positions open. Hopi Leadership Program, looking for a program coordinator. Nawani Coalition Program is looking for a program associate. And the Hopi Foundation is looking for an executive director. Alrighty. So for more information, you can call them at 928-734-2380. And the village of Shupalabe has two openings for security. So let's check it out. And the deadline for applications is September 2nd. Kabui, for more information, you can call him at 928-737-2570. And Hopi Housing Authority has the following positions open. Maintenance 1 and 2, an inspector, and also a resident service specialist. And information on these jobs, you can call them at 928-737-2800. And the Hopi Election Office is seeking poll workers for the Hopi Board of Education School Board election. Applications are available at the Hopi Election Office. More information available at 928-734-2507. Happening at the Hopi Foundation Program. The Nawani Coalition Food and Agriculture Symposium will be held on September 18th and 19th, 2026 at the Hopi Day School. And the symposium will focus on Hopi agriculture, farming, ranching, and food. For more information, call them at 928-734-2380. And in recognition of National Recovery Month, the Hopi Substance Abuse Prevention Center presents Hand Drum Recovery Celebration on September 4th from 4 p.m. to 8 p.m. at the Tuli Grounds in Mankapi. The celebration will feature traditional native songs, information booths, food merchandise, and it's open to all. More information available at 734-0300. Wednesday, KYI will be closed all day from 8 to 5 for an all staff meeting. The new edition of Good News and Gratitude will be Friday, September 4th. We have Monica and the Bumsy host. Okay, KUII, support KUII. 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And we'd like to thank you for serving our community. Stay tuned for the weather. It'll be coming up in a bit.

0: The federal government told us to go fund ourselves. And with your help, we will. KNAU's Fall Pledge Drive begins September 12th. But when you give today, you are entered to win 2 pint glasses and lunch at Fat Olives. Just mention pre-roll.
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2: Live from NPR News in New York City, I'm Dwahli Saikautel. The death toll from last week's flash floods along the border between Nepal and Tibet has now surpassed 1,000. Rescue workers are continuing their search for thousands still missing, including about 80 Americans, as NPR's Michelle Kellerman reports.
3: 22 of the missing

0: Okay, let's check out the weather for today, September 1st, 2026. A great Tuesday morning here on the Hopi Rays. Okay, we are going to start with Window Rock. And 45, St. Michael, Tehotu, and Hopimpa already Ganara, Wuku Pakabe. Pokangepe currently sitting at 57 degrees this morning in Window Rock. And today will be sunny with a high near 80 degrees. Calm winds becoming southwest about 7 miles per hour in the afternoon. And tonight you're looking at mostly clear skies, a low around 54. So looking good, alrighty. And we are going into Kim's Canyon, Polepe, Ponsimka. Look at the Shinjeri Tou, you're on the park area. Alright, Meishi Tou, Waikon area, Kim's Canyon, Low Mountain Junction, Hopi High School, parts of Pulaka, First Mesa, Wopi, Tewa, Sizumovi, and Hopi Healthcare Center. Currently 57 degrees, and let's see. Today it'll be sunny with a high near at 79 degrees. Southwest winds at about 11 miles per hour. Wind winds gusting to size 16 miles per hour. Tonight mostly clear with a low around at 56. West winds about 11 miles per hour. Becoming south at midnight, so looking good. And we are going on into Second Mesa, alrighty. Sunlight Mission, Corn Rock, Musangnavi, Sipagavi, Chamopavi, and Sivi. Currently sitting at 57 degrees this morning. And also KUYI, don't leave KUYI out. Today I'll be sunny with a high near of 81 degrees, southwest winds, about 6 to 11 miles per hour, with winds gusting to size 60 miles per hour. And tonight you're looking at mostly clear skies, with a low around 54, west winds at about 11 miles per hour, looking good. Then we are going on down to Kikosumovi, Kutse Wilgi, Osea, Olagi, Hunkangi, Pokangi, Kwebe Oenge, currently setting at 57 degrees. And today is sunny with a high near of 85, northwest winds about 10 miles per hour, becoming southwest in the morning. And tonight, mostly clear skies, with a low around 54, west winds about 5 to 9 miles per hour, becoming south after midnight. Looking good, Ketong. And on down west to Mankapi, alright, all down to Tilby, Posogepi, down into Tanane, Sazee, currently sitting at 66 degrees this morning in Mankapi. About a 10% chance of showers and thunderstorms at 3 p.m. It'll be sunny with a high near 86, light and bearable winds becoming south at 9 miles per hour. And tonight, looking at clear skies, a low around 57, west winds at about 9 miles per hour. So, winds could gust as high as 15 miles per hour, looking good. Then down south to Winslow, Arizona, one who look at Bayumi, Humulu, Nebakwa, Pidawi, Beish, Nali, Waki, Tsuki, currently sitting at 63 degrees. Today, about a 10% chance of showers and thunderstorms at 3 p.m. It'll be sunny with a high near 86. Tonight, both the clear skies are a little on a 57. Winslow, Arizona, and going to Flagstaff. Pumping up in Nevatuku, Makila Sunny, Duni Park, Wapatki, Sunset Crater, currently sitting at 61 degrees. Alrighty, Flagstaff, you're looking at about 30% chance of showers and thunderstorms at the 3 p.m. Sunny with a high near of 75 degrees. So, tonight, mostly clear sky, low around 48. So, looking good, northern part of Arizona. Let's enjoy the day, alrighty. So, we are going on next week. Thought of the day, alrighty.
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2: Tātaingo. Tātaingo. Nā kawaii, it's tātaingo. 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I wake up early every day.
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0: All right, that I will. All righty. Hey, I wake up every in the morning. Yeah, I don't know if that's true, but that's what she said anyway. 823, that will be Yosa. Hey, Demo Yosa. Okay, all righty. So, let's see. Hopi word of the day. Let's use it here. Some papa just didn't wake up. They can't say that. All right, anyway. 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

Okay, you got the opening order of the wisdom. Alrighty, 8:34, man. We are going to continue with Tata Wee till, I don't know, 10 o'clock or so. Here's some music for you. Enjoy.

Okay, it's true that Peregrine's waiting, arriving. Yep. And it was waiting for me all the time. Anyway, good morning, shout out going to Tyra Leslie. Good morning, singing in Tom Way. So we are at 8:40 and we are going with song number one, Hopi Buffalo by Donald Wahunua.

Okay, Donald, don't we do that? All right, it's 8:44. Hey, we're going to be in jam till 10 o'clock, and 10 o'clock we'll be going to Native America Calling, so hey, let's enjoy the music.

Okay, Unity Song by Elsa Kakaku, 849, late September 1st, 2026, Tuesday morning here at Taco Tuesday. So, hey, just enjoy the music out there. I'll keep playing music till 10 o'clock, and 10 o'clock we'll be switching over to Native American Calling. We'll find out how that can take a unique singing way. Come to me.

arrived during the Sanchon Village at 8:54, and we are going on next to Clark Tanakumbaya. Tanakumba, Kahumbaya. Tanakumba, okay. All right.

All right, Clark Town Network reports it's Friday. Hey, good morning. It's 8:09 here, so you're tuning to the radio station with the biggest heart, and we are Jimmy Tutato this morning here since 6:00. So here with you again this morning, one and only Randall Molly, better known as Wit, trying to bring in some good jams to start your Tuesday off and start off a new month, all right?

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1: The NotWanty Coalition presents the 2026 Hopi Agriculture and Food Symposium, a two-day community gathering taking place September 12th and 13th at the Hopi Day School, focused on Hopi agriculture, local food systems, and sharing knowledge across generations. 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
0: Okay, on next to you, Cortez, song number two by Cloud Eagle out of Hey, Miss New Mexico. Alrighty, here we go. Bye, Mapangahale.

0: Ahora es Claudio Gobert, we the Cornet song. Hey, now we are in 910 this morning here, September 1st, and you are tuning to Tata. We will continue till 10 o'clock, and 10 o'clock will be good. Native American calling, so good morning to all of you. Hey, my banka, I have to kai yung way, we, by my, we have a yanni, singing morning, and kunda.
1: Hey, hey, hey, hey, hey, hey, hey, hey, hey, hey, hey, hey, hey, hey, hey, hey, hey, hey, hey, hey, hey, hey, hey, hey, hey, hey, hey, hey, hey, hey, hey, hey, hey, hey, hey, hey, hey, hey, hey, 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

Why, oh,

Hey,

All right, coming to the center by Peter Garcia and Brothers there from San Juan area. So we are going on to San Domingo Butterfly, Hopi style, alrighty, 917.

Okay, San Domingo Butterfly, Hopi style, alrighty. So 9:29, man, about 30 more minutes to jam, and we'll be going to Native America Calling. So I want to thank all you people that joined me this morning on Tatawi. It wasn't too bad, alright. I had 32 people that text me on Facebook letting me know they're tuning into Tatawi. So a shout out going all the way to Nevada, Marley Simpson. Good morning. And you have a great day, and also good morning, singing the Tamil to Lars Goto, then Darren Silas. So you all have a great Tuesday, first day of the month, September. So you are tuning to Tatawi on the latest radio station with Biggest Heart. So we are jamming to good Native American Indian music. So hope you're enjoying. Pamapangkai will be hard like you can do kayuni by tongue. Lumatala when a fire happy, sing me a pure talk by it and my beala, yanni. Sing you a young kunda, we boy, we can, he can walk in any talk on commiso. We rock the race, all right? So here we go. Bye, the Gray Buffalo.

Okay, all right. Gray Buffalo rocking the race, all right. So here we go with the Pulita Way by Ross and Emerson.

0: Okay, we'll eat away by Rolston Amsterdam. Hey, 9:46, about 50 more minutes of jam, so we are going to continue with Tato after this. And ready?
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0: All right, hey, DJ Schwa, they're okay. Okay, we are going with Blue Thunder now with another song. Okay, good morning.

Okay, another song there by Blues Thunder. All right, 9:52. A great Tuesday morning, September 1st. Yeah, we got about maybe 8 more minutes for jam, so we are going to go with, let's see, where we going? We're going to go with KYI Birthday Show by the Molly Boys here. Song number 1, see what it is.

Okay, here was the Molly Boys with the 23rd birthday show. All righty, I want to say it's been a great morning, so hope you all enjoy the music on September 1st here, Tuesday morning, and by the way, people have the album, and say it's a tough land, and now I We are going to close off with the San Juan dance song, alrighty? Or Kuwahing, alrighty? So with that said, hey, signing off as one and only, Randall Molly here, better known as Wit. You all have a great, great, safe day. Out there, keep hydrated. Just be sane, all right? Be happy, all right? Good day. Signing off, one and only, Randall Molly here, better known as Wit.

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1: Welcome to Native America Calling. I'm Sean Spruce. A new study about brain injuries in pro athletes is sending shockwaves through sports organizations at all levels. The research found evidence of a degenerative brain disease in a quarter of NFL players who died over a five-year period. Athletics officials in schools and recreation centers all over the country are left to determine what that might mean for young athletes squaring off in competitions all across the country. We'll hear from Native athletes and trainers about the growing connections between high-contact sports and brain injuries.

This is National Native News. I'm Jill Freitas. A new health report has mixed news for Alaskans. The finding comes from the Health Alaskans Program, a partnership between the State Department of Health and the Alaska Native Tribal Health Consortium. The Alaska Beacon highlighted some of the key takeaways from the research. Among them, chronic health problems like obesity and high blood pressure persist. Childhood vaccinations continue to lag. Over the last decade, infant mortality rates have shown no improvement, with markedly higher rates among Alaskan natives. Also, the state's life expectancy remains unchanged. But the report points to some encouraging trends, particularly for younger Alaskans. The statewide assessment found a significant increase in prenatal care. High school graduation rates are up, and the long-standing graduation gap among Alaska Native students has narrowed. The report says this is important because education is linked to better health. It also found that Alaska teens are less likely today to be exposed to secondhand tobacco smoke, a trend the report links to tobacco-free zones and other policies. Also, drug overdose rates appear to be leveling off. The research found that more Alaska-grown food has become easier to find, while better access to trails support exercise and traditional subsistence practices. There are some troubling developments on the horizon. Climate change has affected fish runs and the availability of wild foods important to the diet of rural Alaskans. Environmental changes have also increased the risk of new diseases, while wildfire smoke poses health hazards in some parts of the state. The FBI is increasing rewards for information in cases involving missing and murdered Indigenous people and relatives in North Dakota and nationwide.

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1: KUII is supported by the Hopi Tribal Housing Authority. The Hopi Tribal Housing Authority will observe Labor Day and will be closed on Monday, September 7, 2026. The office will resume regular business hours on Tuesday, September 8th. Those with scheduled payments, meetings, deliveries, or other business matters may contact the office in advance at 928-737-2800.

0: up, everybody? This is Chad with the band Hemlock from Las Vegas here. I hope you all are having a great day because you are listening to KUYI 88.1 FM Hopi Radio and KUYILP Upper Moncopi 89.1 FM, streaming online at KUYI.net, your Native American public radio station program of the Hopi Foundation. Keep banging them heads and smiling. We love you guys. Hemlock.
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Bisumuya yon ang hi Hopi ay matu ina.

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0: called Carteles Unidos, which Washington has classified as a foreign terrorist group. John Ternus has taken over as the new CEO of Apple, tasked with driving the tech giant in the AI age. The Apple insider has just days to settle in before headlining the firm's product extravaganza next week. Mr. Ternus will need to persuade critics that Apple can still innovate despite coming late to the AI revolution. Voters in Guinea-Bissau have backed constitutional changes that give, sweeping new powers to the president ahead of December's election. The president will now be allowed to hire and fire the prime minister and cabinet. Parliament is being reduced by half to 65 seats. The military seized power in the West African country 10 months ago. The BBC's Thomas Nadi reports.
1: The new constitution transforms governance from a semi-parliamentary system to a presidential one. Gone is the old arrangement under which the prime minister came from the parliamentary majority, a system that often led to strained power sharing. It also empowers the president to appoint and dismiss the prime minister and dissolve the cabinet. But it maintains the 5-year two-term presidential limit. Critics, however, say the new constitution concentrates too much power in the presidency and weakens democracy.
0: French police are investigating a potential new clue in the search for the killers of members of a British family 14 years ago. Saad al-Hilli was shot in the head, along with his wife and mother-in-law, near the town of Annecy. A Luger pistol has been found in water near the caravan site where the family was staying.
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3: All right. Welcome, KUYI listeners. It is 12:09 here at the KUYI studios. This is your KUYI closure and delay report for Tuesday, September 1st. Can you all believe it? September 1st already. I hope you all were singing, what's the song? The first of the month. But anyway, for your delays, the Hopi Department of Transportation will conduct road work on Route 2 from Katsina Point to Kekotsumovi, explain lane restrictions, or use alternative routes to Flagstaff. For more information, the number is 928-734-3182. And for closures, the Hopi Sinom Transit will have no services today, September 1st. Services will resume Wednesday, September 2nd. For more information, the number is 928-734-3232. 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Coming up next will be your Hopi Word of the Day, followed by your community calendar.
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5: 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I wake up early every day.
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3: 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The Hopi Credit Association, HCA, will be doing a basic couponing class September 1st. 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So, ever want to get your hands into couponing, sign up. And HCA will also be doing community outreach September 3rd. Starting at 9 a.m. To 11 a.m. at the Old Araibi Learning Center and 1 p.m. to 3 p.m. at the Munkapi Legacy Lobby. For more information, the number is 928-738-2205. The Hopi Healthcare Center will have immunization clinics on September 9th and 10th throughout the communities. For dates, times, and more information, the number is 928-737-6263. The Hopi Tribal Housing Authority will be doing a presentation for FMCV members on housing programs and residential services on September 30th from 6 to 8 p.m. at the Palaka Community Building. The Hopi Wellness Center will host the 2026 Dawaki Trail Run on October 3rd at the Hopi Junior Senior High School. Registration is at 928-734-3432. And as always, community calendar submissions are accepted daily at info@kuyi.net. Jumping to your job announcements, the Hopi Foundation has the following positions open. Hopi Leadership Program is looking for a program coordinator. Natwani Coalition is looking for a program associate. And the Hopi Foundation is looking for an executive director. For more information, number is 928-734-2380. village of Sitalavi has openings for two security positions. The deadline for applications is tomorrow, September 2nd. For more information, the number is 928-737-2570. And the Hopi Housing Authority has the following positions open: a maintenance 1/2, inspector, and resident service specialist. For more information, their number is 928-737-2800. The Hopi Elections Office is seeking poll workers for the Hopi Board of Education. School board elections. Applications are available at the Hopi Elections Office. For more information, their number is 928-734-2507. And happening at the Hopi Foundation and Programs, the Natwani Coalition Food and Agriculture Symposium will be held September 18th and 19th, 2026 at the Hopi Day School. The symposium will focus on Hopi agriculture, farming, ranching, and food. More information is available at 928-734-2380. And in recognition of National Recovery Month, the Hopi Substance Abuse Prevention Center presents the Hand Drum Recovery Celebration on September 4th from 4 p.m. to 8 p.m. at the Devi Grounds in Munkapi. The celebration will feature traditional native songs, informational booths, food, merchandise, and is open to all. More information is available at 928-734-0300. And happening here at KUYI for events and programming, a notice for Wednesday, this coming Wednesday, KUYI will be closed all day from 8 to 5 p.m. for an all-staff meeting. And join us on Friday for a new edition of Good News and Gratitude, Friday, September 4th, with your host or guest host, Monica Nabamsa. So keep an ear out for our Good News and Gratitude this coming Friday, all new. 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And as always, Hokwa, thank you for helping KUII serve our community. I hope we are bringing you all some good information with our coffee talks, safety talks, and just entertainment with our music here. So, again, big thank you to our community and our supporters. And stay tuned. We'll bring you up here. I'll let you know your local weather update coming up next. Stay tuned.

0: 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It is 12:19 here at the KUI studios. This is your local weather update, starting off in Window Rock, Ganado Sawmill area. Currently 74 degrees. This afternoon, sunny with a high near of 80. West wind 6 to 9 miles per hour, with gusts as high as 15 miles per hour. Moving on to Keams Canyon, Spider Mound, Jetta to White Cone area. Currently 78 degrees. This afternoon, sunny with a high near of 79. West wind 7 to 10 miles per hour with gusts as high as 15 miles per hour. Moving on to Second Mesa area, including First Mesa and KUI Studios. Looks like it is 78 degrees in the area currently, and this afternoon sunny with a high near of 81. Southwest wind around 9 miles per hour. And moving on to Kekotsumove area, Hogalapakavi, Ojaivi, currently 78 degrees. This afternoon, sunny with a high near of 85. Southwest wind 11 to 14 miles per hour with gusts as high as 21 miles per hour. And moving on to Munkapi, Tuba City, Divi area, currently 76 degrees. This afternoon, mostly sunny with a steady temperature of around 82 degrees. Southwest wind 8 to 10 miles per hour with gusts as high as 15 miles per hour. And moving on to Winslow, Homolove area, currently 80 degrees. This afternoon, sunny with a high near of 86. East wind 9 to 13 miles per hour, becoming southwest. And lastly, for Flagstaff, Nuvvatikuyove, currently 73 degrees. This afternoon, a chance of showers and thunderstorms, mostly sunny, with a high near of 75, southwest wind around 16 miles per hour, with gusts as high as 24 miles per hour. So overall, a nice one out there today. Get some sun, but stay hydrated. It can get hot out there. So try to do your best, get some shade, some water, stay hydrated. And I'll be jumping to your national day today for September 1st. So today is National Forgiveness Day. I think we should all do that at some point. But why not today, September 1st, National Forgiveness Day. Today is, I'm not sure who comes up with these national days, but okay. It is National Acne Positivity Day. Right? It is a day to spread a message of acceptance and self-love while putting our best face forward. So, National Acne Positivity Day. And it is also National Hotel Employee Day. Thank you to all the workers at the hotels everywhere. Shout out to them. Today is also national, I believe if you're in the California area, you've seen this statue. Today is National Chicken Boy Day. It is a statue in California, like I said, and it is his birthday today. I guess I'm not aware of it, but for you Californians or who might know where the statue is, it is National Chicken Boy Day. And it is also National No Rhyme Nor Reason Day. So it recognizes words that do not rhyme with any other words in the English language. So National No Rhyme Nor Reason Day. So here's a couple of, or a few words. So I don't know, maybe it's something to spend your lunch hour and try to think of something. Some unrhymable or nearly unrhymable words in the English language include the word orange. Can you think of something that rhymes with orange? Also, the word month, silver, spirit, chimney, purple, woman, ninth, and pint. So those are some unrhymable or nearly unrhymable words in the English language. and that is to celebrate National No Rhyme Nor Reason Day. And the last one here for your food portion of it is National Burnt Ends Day. So if you're a fan of barbecue and, you know, like the trimmings or the leftovers, the burnt ends that come off a brisket, it is National Burnt Ends Day. I think we all like the crispy part of some mutton ribs, right? But National Burnt Ends Day. And happy birthday to those celebrating your birthday for September 1st. You celebrate your birthday with a couple of celebrity, or actually musicians. Starting off with Mr. Barry Gibb, who's the co-founder of the Bee Gees. Also Joe Troman, he's the guitarist for the rock band Fall Out Boy. And also Philippe Rose, if you know your Village People knowledge. He's the one that plays the Native American for the Village People. And it is also Miss Gloria Estefan's birthday. And last one here is Mr. Conway Twitty. It is also his birthday today, so happy birthday to those. And to you, if you have your birthday for September 1st. Those are your birthdays, your national days, and your local weather update. We'll jump into our Hopi Elder Wisdom for this afternoon here, followed by some underwriting, and I'll get some rock and roll going for you to end this 12 o'clock hour, okay? So after our underwriting, you'll hear Nikki. And I got lined up some Def Leppard, some Cinderella, some Firehouse, and some Alice Cooper. So keep it rocking here, KUI 88.1 FM, Hopi Radio. Y'all have a great lunch, a great walk, stay hydrated, stay cool. 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

Mato, who teamed up with Swen Omish and Inupiaq singer-songwriter Catherine Paul, a.k.a. Black Belt Eagle Scout. It's Leftovers as we get into this hour together on the mainstream. I'm Brett Mabee in Yawiskano, and I hope you're here to have some fun, because if you're not, you haven't made it to the right place. But if you are, or if you need a quick pick-me-up, you've again, made it to the right place. Thank you so much for spending a little time with me today as I look at the playlist ahead. We're going to be listening to music from Sebastian Gaskin, also one from Twice as Good. Sadly, one half of the Pomo Territory band, Father Rich Stewart, passed away back in 2025. I am glad to see son Paul carrying on the legacy, and I will forever play Twice as Good's music for as long as I have this here humble show. We'll also be hearing from the likes of Sam Henshaw, Kendrick Lamar, and a whole lot more. In the first block is The Last Dinner Party and War Child Records, but not before this one from the one and only Ilani. Throughout this year already, she's had opportunities to perform in Brooklyn at the National Sawdust, in Chicago at the Empty Bottle, the Cedar Cultural Center in Minneapolis, and the Santa Fe Plaza, and some of the Museum Hill events. She's been on tour with Mato and Black Belt while we're on the topic, and yeah, they make for a great pairing. Right now, from Ilani's latest album, The Unshakable, turn it up with Ask Me on the mainstream. Ask Me.

The title track of Indian City's Code Red, the final release with original founder Vince Fontaine before his untimely passing a few years back. We also heard The Last Dinner Party and War Child Records with the Let's Do It Again single, and kicking off that set was Ilani's Ask Me from the Santa Clara Pueblo singer-songwriter's latest album, The Unshakable. If you're just joining the listening, you've missed a tad bit, so get caught back up at mainstreamradio.net, or as always, you're welcome to check things out digitally on sites like nv1.org. 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But that's only one great reason. You can also find information about Gyno, my one-hour weekly Indigenous spotlight show. There's also information about Native America Calling, Our Living Lands, National Native News, Julian Taylor's Jukebox, just to name a few of the amazing things waiting for you at nv1.org. Yukimi is coming up before too long, so stick around for a great track from her in the second half. Speaking of which, we'll be kicking off the final 30 minutes with Lilawat singer-songwriter Russell Wallace. As we wind down the first 30 minutes, I have a track from Sebastian Gaskin, and this one from Christia Tia Cobrell, the Oakland-based experimental pop artist who records, of course, as Spelling. It's Portrait of My Heart, here for our listening pleasure today on the mainstream.

listening to the mainstream. As we are at the halfway point right now, a quick shout out to friends of the show dialed in to K220BK 91.9 FM in and around Skagway, Alaska. And if you do have to step away from listening on your favorite local airwaves, always get caught back up with the full digital archive 24/7 from the device of your choice at mainstreamradio.net. And you know me, I love hearing from listeners as well. So on occasion, feel free to reach out to me through the chat feature on the full website, or just send me an email at brett@mainstreamradio.net, or give me a call even at 1-888-362-9970. Sam Henshaw, before this block is up, and looking ahead to the remainder of our show, husband and wife duo Joey Styles and Carson Gray. More immediately is Yukimi and this one from Lillawattenstammick singer-songwriter Russell Wallace. His mother, Flora, survived the horrendous conditions of the residential school system up in Canada. She was beaten for singing in her language, and it was her insistence, in fact, that Russell keep singing, and that became the foundation of his life's work. Right now, it's Cedar Hat from Russell's latest album, Retro Salish Futurisms, a great song to get back into our listening room on the mainstream.

Hello, this is Adrian Sutherland. What jig, you know, Mr. Kapituik. And you're listening to Native Voice One, the Native American Radio Network.

From Sam Henshaw, as it could be worse, it's Float, today on the Mainstream. We also heard Yukimi's Get It Over and Russell Wallace with Cedar Hat from the talented Salish singer-songwriter's Retro Salish Futurisms album. I eagerly await the next opportunity we have to listen to music together. 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Box 252, Salamanca, New York, 14779. Coming up right now is an artist who made Grammy history back in February after breaking Jay-Z's record to become the most awarded rapper in Grammy history. Of course, Kendrick Lamar's GNX won Best Rap Album. It also won Record of the Year, Best Rap Song, Best Melodic Rap Performance, and Best Rap Performance. He also led the ceremony with 9 nominations. It's my favorite track on the album, and it's Man at the Garden that I leave you with today on the Mainstream. Enjoy.

That's emotional stability, a sound body and tranquility. I deserve it all, like minds and less enemies. Stock investments, more entities. I deserve it all. VVS is white diamonds, GNX with the seat back reclining. I deserve it all. Put my homes on the beachfront. Flying private, what you eat for lunch? I deserve it all. The respect and the accolades. Lamping on the island, watching castaway. I deserve it all. For every good that passed away, sent 2.5 million on the average day. I deserve it all. Keep my name by the world leaders. Keep my crowds loud inside a beast. I deserve it all. More money, more power, more freedom. Everything heaven allowed us.

intentions was pure. 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You probably look for every cure. I said, I deserve it all. I'm waking up at 6 a.m., 6 miles a day, conditioning my wind. I said, I deserve it all. I'm showing up, that's your friend. Tell the truth's better than your next of kin. I said, I deserve it all. I never ask for too much credit, seeking validation just for the aesthetics. I deserve it all. I see you as a human first, even when you didn't understand your worth. I deserve it all. It's innate to mind my business, writing words, trying to elevate these children. That's why I deserve it all. Pray for those who prayed against me, every reason why my ancestors sent me. I deserve it.

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Yeah, we deserve it all. A better life for my daughter. Made my son take it further than his father. Yeah, he deserves it all. A close relationship with God. Whispered to me every time I close my eyes. He said, you deserve it all. Keep these away from me. Keep all my blessings faithfully. Keep my essence contagious. That's okay with me. I burn this down. Don't you play with me and stay with me. I'm crashing out right now. No one's safe with me. I did it with integrity and still try hate on me. Just wait and see. More blood be spilling. It's just pain to me. 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Still got pain.

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I deserve it all.

Pawnee, Bojoa, Kennewea, Graham Jones, Indigenous Cause. Hi, everyone. 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

Yo, greetings, Massive and crew. You're locked into the sounds of roots, culture, and Irie vibrations. This is Rez Rasta Rhythms. Turn up the speakers and let the positive energy flow as we bring you the hottest reggae, dancehall, lovers rock, and island classics straight to the reservation and beyond. From the heartbeat of the drum to the message in the music, we're keeping the rhythms alive all night long. So light up the vibes, cool off, and ride the wave with Rez Rasta Rhythms, where the music speaks to the soul. One love, one heart, blessed vibrations every time.

We were told that we would see America come and go. And in a sense, America is dying from within because they forgot the instructions on how to live on Earth.

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0: That is A. Brian Lee Young. Touching in Schlego, that does not about his chin. This is Brian Young, and you are listening to KUYI 88.1 FM and 89.1 LPFM, a program of the Hopi Foundation, your Native American public radio station. Keep on reading. Yego ne ofta, ahiaha shikedo shidinea.
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2: To actually start doing something where I'm providing escort services through a contested strait will, in my military opinion, exceed the capacity of the Navy to do that effectively.
3: How will an already stretched U.S. military absorb the departure of Army Secretary Dan Driscoll?
4: For Tuesday, September 1st, this is All Things Considered.
3: I'm Mary Louise Kelly.
4: And I'm Elsa Chang. Ahead this hour, the backlash against AI data centers is spilling into the midterms.
3: Most Americans don't want to live near them. President Trump is asking, why not?
5: If I were the mayor of a town or the governor of a state, and I had a chance to get a big plant in, an AI plant or a data center, I would absolutely want it.
4: Also, we've been reporting on floods in Nepal.
3: And in the Grand Canyon.
4: And parts of the Northeast.
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7: Live from NPR News in Washington, I'm Louise Schiavone. With the majority of the next session of Congress hanging in the balance, a new whistleblower report warns the U.S. Postal Service's plan to carry out President Trump's mail-in voting restrictions could jeopardize the elections. NPR's Hansi Lo Wang reports.
8: President Trump's order calls for the U.S. Postal Service to deliver mail-in ballots only to people on voter lists that the states would have to turn over to USPS. We should note USPS is financial support of NPR. The Postal Service has been working on an online portal that would allow state election officials to submit voter names. But a new whistleblower report claims the online system has not been properly tested and could lead to eligible absentee voters not getting ballots in time or at all. Democratic Senator Richard Blumenthal of Connecticut submitted the report to USPS.
9: What the disclosure reveals is that the Postal Service has designed a system that is intended to fail.
8: Spokespeople for USPS did not respond to questions about the whistleblower.